white skin. What's that stubble on your chin? Buried in the rot gut gin. You played and lost, not won. You played a house that can't be beat. Now look, your head's bowed in defeat. 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

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Episodes, I done had a lot of episodes. That's all they talk about is episodes. 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
1: Hello, Hunter Leader, Hunter Leader. Bandits approaching Beachy from southeast, Angels 1-5. Over. Bandits are now about 3 to 4 miles south of Beachy. 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

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A minor mishap? 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

Yes, yes. Shout out to our listening crew. Big up. 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

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The DJs took pills to stay awake and play for 7 days. 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